0: This is Rap and Drop.
1: Disco Radio Rap and Drop. 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
1: 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I'm here once again. 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I'm keeping on with my words so strong. 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